blow my mind guitar. Feed the ducks with a bun. They all come out to groove about, be nice and have fun.

lights, little downs, they keep coming round. Carry on, carry on. 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